And that was what we called the crazy quilt. And we'd find different ways to put them together. We'd start at one corner and sew on a little strip and go, you know. And then we'd have so many blocks and sew them together. And we'd have one turn one way and one.

Well, I would think the design would be the main thing about a quilt. Because if you just piece up a strip just in any form or matter and it doesn't harmonize, it's not going to be very pretty. I'd rather piece my pieces, make squares, and put them together. A lot of people will have a strip of this kind, a strip of that. They go to the store and buy ribbons, you know, and make quilts. And they have all kind of colors. But Mother taught us to use

0: very much cutting. If you have a lot of little pieces, a lot of cutting to do, you'll have to have at least two patterns before you get one top cut out. The way I usually do mine, I lay my material down and I lay my pattern on top of the material on the back side and mark it with a pencil or pen.
1: And you just keep adding on, you see, just adding on all the time. And first thing you know, you've got the quilt done. Now you start in a corner.
2: Mm-hmm.
1: You start in a corner. Now you start in a corner.
2: Mm-hmm.
1: You start in a corner. Now you start in a corner.
2: Mm-hmm.
1: You start in a corner. Now you start in a corner.
2: Mm-hmm.
1: You start in a corner. Now you start in a corner.
2: Mm-hmm.
1: You start in a corner. Now you start in a corner.
0: Then looking at something, because you can't get it true. And that's one thing about quilting and one thing about piecing quilts. You've got to have a true pattern to start with.
1: Start in the corner.
0: And after you use that pattern a while and it gets a little worn,
1: now you start in the corner.
0: Make your new pattern. We start in one corner and sew on the little strings and have it true. And then your pieces will always fit together and it just goes much better. So if you let one side of your pattern be off just a tiny little bit. By the time that you do the start in your corner, well, I'll say some of the three blocks start, you have got a long sewing strip. We'd start at one corner and so
3: get it,
0: keep your pattern true and keep it right to what it's supposed to be. When you get that quilt done, it'll come out perfect. I said, no, I couldn't let nobody have my pattern. I said, no, I couldn't let nobody have my pattern. I said, no, I couldn't let nobody have my pattern.
3: Two patterns.
0: I said, no,
3: you get one top.
0: But I have my pattern. I get one top today. Two patterns. I get one top.
1: You start in a corner.
2: Do you follow a particular pattern when you're tacking them?
4: Or? No, just tack this. I just guess at it.
2: Is that right?
4: Yeah, I guess at it. I don't have no pattern for nothing. I don't use no pattern. I've got all these quilts here and I ain't got a pattern one. He had the first pattern. I just pieced them up the way I wanted to piece them.
0: This craft business, they don't want you to do that. They want you to create your own, use your imagination. Like if you want to change a pattern, say that you got a pattern that you want to change it some way, you can imagine up how that it, and change it, and maybe it'd be altogether a different design, different quilt and so on. So they like for you to do that. And I think it's good for you. I think it's good to have imagination that you can create things like that. They wanted me to come up with some kind of pattern, that I could do something that I would think about creating myself.
3: Very creative.
0: I don't mind changing something just a little bit, or maybe doing it a different way to what somebody else is doing. But they said that was really craft when you done that. And I guess it is.

0: soul.
1: What is the word?
2: What is the word?
1: What is the word?
2: What is the word?
1: What is the word?
2: What is the word?
1: What is the word?
2: What is the word?
1: What is the word?
2: What is the word?
1: What is the word?
2: What is the word?
1: What is the word?
2: What is the word?
1: What is the word?
2: What is the word?
1: What is the word?
2: What is the word?
1: What is the word?
2: What is the word?
1: What is the word?
2: What is the word?
1: What is the word?
2: What is the word?
1: What is the word?
2: What is the word?
1: What is the word?
2: What is the word?
1: What is the word?
2: What is the word?
1: What is the word?
2: What is the word?
1: What is the word?
2: What is the word?
1: What is the word?
2: What is the word?
1: What is the word?
2: What is the word?